Drink some margaritas by swinging blue lights. Listen to the mariachi play at midnight. Are you with me? Are you with me?

Drink some margaritas by string of blue lights. Listen to the mariachi play at midnight. Are you with me? Are you with me?

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0: Raus aus der Hektik. Rein in die Entspannung. Die besten Hits mit der meisten Abwechslung für den Norden.
1: You self-destructed, little girl. Pick yourself up, don't blame the world. So you screwed up, but you're gonna be okay. Now call your boyfriend and apologize. You pushed him pretty far.